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1: 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How are we feeling this morning?
2: All right, great morning to you. Good morning, Seychelles. How are you feeling this morning? Of course, c'est gentil, le 24 septembre. Et bienvenue pour sa breakfast show. 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Your story matters. Et là, bon matin, nous regardons que nos motivations, par nous qu'on fait. 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Okay, sign is this pour vous? Et dis-moi que vous pensez de la lumière. Vous texte D55, nous contient. Et nous commençons avec nos olis lins. 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Enjoy sign up next. Every decision matters.
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4: Every decision, every action, every choice counts. Every choice that is made in your present moment has an impact on your future. Don't ever forget this, because it's one of the most powerful principles you can live by. Every time you decide to work on yourself instead of taking the easy road, that is a stronger you in the future. When you decide to develop your mind by learning something new rather than watching the news, that is a stronger, better you in the future. When you decide to eat healthy rather than give in to temptation or feed your body with foods that only do harm,

longer you in the future. When you decide to be kind, rather than fight a useless battle to defend your position, stronger, better you in the future. When you decide to rise early and meditate, there is a stronger you, a better you, ready for the future. When you decide to keep going, despite setbacks, stronger, better you in the future. When you decide to write down every day what you are grateful for, rather than complain about what is not there, a stronger, better you in the future. Every decision and every action matters. Every action has a consequence in the future, both ways, good and bad. So yes, this one time does matter. Yes, that one sleep in does matter. Habits matter. You matter. From now on, decide to make conscious decisions, powerful decisions every day. Set the standard and continue to raise the bar in your life. Your positive actions will compound on themselves, and soon you won't recognize the person you see in the mirror. The changes can be that great. You can be that great.

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1: Ladies and gentlemen, good morning and welcome to the news summary for this Thursday, 24th September 2026, presented by Jasmine Talma. Seychelles is seeking to strengthen its partnership with the World Bank with a greater focus on achieving concrete and measurable results. President Patrick Emini raised the issue during a meeting in New York with World Bank Group President AJ Banga. Discussions focused on diversifying the Seychelles economy, attracting investment, and addressing the specific challenges faced by small island states. The two sides also discussed strengthening the role of the private sector and exploring investment opportunities in renewable energy, the digital sector, and sustainable tourism. The three-day SADC Forum on Qualification Systems entered its second day in Seychelles, bringing together representatives from qualifications authorities in 10 member states. Discussions are focusing on recognition of prior learning, RPL, the strengthening of national qualifications frameworks, and the sharing of good practices across the region. Participants are also exploring ways to improve the comparison and verification of qualifications across borders through initiatives such as the SADC Qualifications Verification Network and the SADC Qualifications Framework. The forum was officially opened yesterday by the Minister for Education and Human Resource Development, David Pierre.
2: When we speak of qualifications, we speak of far more than certificates and frameworks. We speak of human potential. When we speak of dignity of workers, we seek recognition for their knowledge and skills. This is why the work before us matters. It matters to learners in Lusaka who hope that her or his qualifications will be recognized in Johannesburg. It matters to the worker in Nairobi who seeks an opportunity in Maputo. And it matters to the teacher in Seychelles who wishes to have his expertise valued across the region.
1: The government is relaunching the tender for cleaning services at health centres and public schools following numerous complaints from members of the public about poor hygiene and inadequate cleaning at these facilities. The announcement was made yesterday afternoon during a press conference where the Ministry of Education invited new contractors to submit their bids for the provision of cleaning services at public schools and health facilities. Contractors interested in providing these services are being encouraged to submit their bids for consideration as part of the tender process. In the international news, Chinese President Xi Jinping

0: Jinping has arrived in Washington for a three-day state visit, receiving a rare red carpet welcome from U.S. President Donald Trump at Joint Base Andrews. The two leaders are expected to focus on trade, Taiwan, artificial intelligence, and tensions linked to the war in Iran. Washington and Beijing have already agreed to extend their tariff truce until January 10, 2027, postponing the threat of renewed trade escalation. Trump is expected to seek progress on China's commitments to purchase U.S. agricultural products, while Beijing is pressing Washington over Taiwan and restrictions affecting Chinese technology. AI is also high on the agenda, with the two countries considering a communication mechanism to address concerns over advanced systems. The talks come amid broader efforts to stabilize relations between the world's two largest economies. And finally, Venezuela will hold elections as part of a transition to full democracy. Acting President Delcy Rodriguez told the UN General Assembly yesterday, Wednesday, although she did not provide a date. Rodriguez said Venezuelans would determine when the elections should take place and pledged a transparent, inclusive, and verifiable process. She said the government had begun political dialogue with opposition groups to ensure that all sides could compete on equal terms. Rodriguez also highlighted improving relations with the United States, including cooperation on energy, security, and transnational crime. Her remarks come months after U.S. forces captured former President Nicolas Maduro, who was taken to the U.S. to face criminal charges. Rodriguez also addressed recovery from devastating earthquakes that struck Venezuela in June, saying the country was being reborn and choosing hope. And with this, ladies and gentlemen, we've reached the end of our news summary for now. We'll be back at 7:30 with the news in French.
1: Thank you, Jasmine, for the news in English. And our weather forecast for today, we'll be expecting some sunny intervals with maximum temperature 30 degrees Celsius, a minimum of 24 degrees Celsius, wind direction southeast with wind speeds 15 to 30 kilometers per hour, making the state of the sea slight. So there you have it, your weather forecast here in Paradise FM. 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

0: All right, nous tournons dans notre kit section. Bonjour, encore une fois, bonjour. Nous, Péwodam, un petit ami qui est comme ça, qui m'a appelé, voilà. Un petit peu tombé dormi même t'as vu hier, ok. Nous regardons que nous mon message qui est noté dans le text service. Nous on a good morning, it's Amy Racombo. The answer is Patrick the Starfish from SpongeBob SquarePants. Nous on a Ishan Lia DW qui envoie mon même la réponse. Nous on a Emron Talmay. It's a bit tricky, but I think it's Patrick Star. Nous on a Pusa Game, such code Chloe. It's Patrick Star. Nous on a Shadira, Shariel et Katia. Qui n'a même la réponse. Nous avons Winagatine, nous avons Charlene, nous avons Emiliato. Bonjour, guys, bonjour. Alright, et nous regardons les bon messages dans nos applications SBC. Bonjour.
1: Good morning, DJ Stream. My name is Killian. The answer is Patrick from SpongeBob. Have a great day, Baba. I'm a nice thing my daddy knows.
0: Thank you, Killian. 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Bonjour.
2: Hello, my name is Nara. The answer is Patrick from SpongeBob. Have a blessed day. Thank you, bye.
0: Thank you, bye, Niall. Have a blessed day too. Genesis.
3: Good morning, DJ Xtreme. Good
0: morning.
3: The answer is Patrick Starfish. Have a lovely day. Bye. From Genesis.
0: Have a lovely day too. Bye, Genesis. Enjoy. Good morning, Elia.
4: Good morning, Elia. The answer is Patrick in SpongeBob. Bye. Mm-hmm. Have a nice day.
0: Bye. Have a nice day too.
4: I'm so sleepy.
0: You're so sleepy. You're always sleepy in the morning, eh? Moi, j'ai chipom. Moi, fais bien. Bye, Elia. Good morning.
5: Hello, DJ Timmy's Lois. And the answer is Patrick from SpongeBob.
0: Mm-hmm. Patrick from SpongeBob, merci beaucoup. Elia Kami, bonjour.
6: Good morning, it's Elia Kami, and the answer is Patrick the Starfish. Bye, have a nice day, DJ Xtreme.
0: Have a nice day too, bye.
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7: This is Bratele Mark, and the answer is Patrick Star from SpongeBob. Bye, have a good day.
0: Have a good day too, Brad. Brad, enjoy your zone, okay? Fais-le bien. And we're gonna go, Staniela, good morning.
8: Hi DJ Xtreme, it's Daniela, and the answer is Patrick from SpongeBob. And there's a lot of traffic next to Sarko's flats at Lightwood. Bye, have a nice day.
0: Bye, have a nice day. I hope you reach out school on time. Good morning, Team Solid.
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0: Bye-bye. Thank you, guys. Enjoy your day. 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
1: My name is Ellie Bastian, and the answer is Patrick laughing from SpongeBob. Bye. Have a nice day.
0: Bye, Ellie Bastian. Have a nice day, too. Non, non, Riley, aussi qui dit mon même affaire. Bonjour, Riley. Nous on bonjour.
2: 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It's Patrick from SpongeBob.

0: Have a nice day, nous avons Aiden Lajoie, tout qui fait du monde, Patrick SpongeBob, pareil, Ishan et Kalia, oui, nous finissons par son message. Elielik Josiah, good morning.
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3: From SpongeBob.
2: From SpongeBob. Mm-hmm. Patrick from SpongeBob.
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2: See you.
0: See you, have a nice day too. Bye. Okay. Halim Ikea, good morning.
4: Hello, my name is Halim, and the answer is Patrick the Starfish. Have a nice day. Hey, goodbye.
0: Goodbye.
5: 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Have a nice day. Goodbye.
0: Goodbye, Serena.
6: My name is Yaxin, the answer is Patrick from SpongeBob, and I'm sick. That's why you didn't hear me. Since Tuesday, have a blessed day. Bye.
0: Bye. So you sound well. You sound well. So belle cool, ma che. So passa buon giorno. Good morning.
7: Hi, my name is Anela, and the answer is Patrick from SpongeBob. Bye. Have a nice day.
0: Bye. Have a nice day too, Harleen.
8: Morning, DJ Extreme. Morning. My name is Harleen, and the answer is Patrick from SpongeBob. Today is my class pictures. Have a nice day. Bye. And tomorrow's Friday.
0: Bye. Have fun with your class pictures. Don't forget to smile, eh? Don't forget to smile. Good morning.
9: Good morning, DJ Extreme. It's DL, and the answer is Patrick from SpongeBob. Bye.
0: Bye.
9: And good morning.
0: Good morning, and bye also. No one up. Patrick Chubbs, okay, on va bien comprendre un petit message. Chubbs, qui nous voyons ensemble, okay. Bonjour, Héloïse.
10: Bonjour, Uncle Extreme. How are you? It's Héloïse, and the answer is Patrick from SpongeBob. Mm-hmm. Bye, have a nice day, everybody. Au revoir.
0: Au revoir, bye. Full of energy. Okay, nous continuons, nous voyons, nous disons, c'était encore des trois messages pour nous passer là, bonjour.
11: Good morning, my name is Rusalabo, and the answer is Patrick from the Starfish from SpongeBob. Bye-bye. Have a blessed day.
0: Bye-bye. Have a blessed day, too. Good morning, Uncle Extreme. The answer is Patrick from SpongeBob. Emron Valley, nous voyons ça. Nous avons dit aussi qu'il nous voyons un petit message. Même affaire. Bonjour, bonjour.
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0: Hello.
12: It's me, Talisha. And I am sick today, but the answer is Patrick's star from SpongeBob. Bye. Have a nice day for everyone.
0: Bye. Have a blessed day, too. Enjoy. All right, so Zamoraidzi, mommy, Zamoraidzi, comme ça, qui tient envie de ban, chocolat pour breakfast, Inga, it's a speed. 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Et pas oublier, vous tuned in The Breakfast Show avec DMC Extreme. 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

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Take a minute to remember that a positive workplace begins with each and every one of us. Peace must be planted, nurtured, and protected.

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1: All right, great morning to you. Let's check out some sports. So, of course, Moses Itoma may never lose again if he can get over the humiliation of the IBF heavyweight title defeat, says Philip Hargovic, who stunned Britain in August. So the Croatian, age 34, stopped Itoma, who had been the strong pre-fight favorite in the ninth round of their meeting at the O2 Arena. In cycling, Great Britain's impressive riders lineup for cycling's Road World Championship means the team has really stood a better chance of glory. Kimi Antonelli says he knew from the first moment he drove this year's Mercedes that he would be transformed as a Formula One driver in 2026. So the 20-year-old Italian, who is running away with the World Championship in only his second session in Formula One, is reflecting on his breakthrough this year in the sport in an exclusive interview with BBC Sports. Just 8 months on from the final of the 2025 African Cup of Nations, AFCON, and with the world still waiting to find out the ultimate destination of the title, the road to 2027 tournament begins in earnest. Alright, in other football sports, Cristiano Ronaldo considered retiring after the World Cup, but says he opted to extend his glittering career as he believes he can help Portugal to further success and reach a personal milestone of 1,000 career goals. In former midfielder Kira Walsh came off with an injury as Chelsea secured a narrow win over Austria Vienna in their opening Champions League league phase match, which ended 1-0. Manchester United's overall debt remaining over £1 billion.

£1.5 million, despite Sir Jim Ratcliffe's extensive cost-cutting measures, with the club also confirming it has spent £63.5 million buying land for the team's new stadium. A three-minute advert break during a Women's Champions League game was not scheduled, Disney Plus confirmed. So Arsenal and HB Koge were drawing 0-0 in the second half on Tuesday when coverage was interrupted. So it was one of the several technical issues during the coverage, which France said was gimmicky and undermines women's football. And one guest was a dog with 137,000 Instagram followers. So Disney confirmed it was an unintended interruption caused by a technical issue and understood the frustration caused, and it was making steps to ensure it did not happen again. And Arsenal won 1-0 in that first game of the season's competition thanks to stoppage time Mariona penalty. Let's check out some last night's matches, or mostly women's Champions League. Louvain against Roma 0-0. Lyon, OL Lyon against Genoa, Rite 8-0, sorry. Barcelona defeated Paris FC 5-2. Chelsea, we just talked about Chelsea, who defeated Austria 1-0. In Players' Cup, a Women's Super League Players' Club, Crystal Palace defeated Watford 1-0. Everton defeated Birmingham City 2-0. Liverpool defeated Sunderland 4-2. Manchester United defeated Sheffield United 10-1. Aston Villa defeated Nottingham Forest 2-0. And also Tottenham Hotspurs with West Ham against West Ham United. Was a draw, but West Ham United wins 4-3 on penalties. London City Lionesses defeated Leicester City 2-0. And finally, Brighton defeated Charlton Athletic 4-0. To sum up, Barcelona have ruled out signing Argentina forward Julian Alvarez from Atletico Madrid in January, with the 24-year-old waiting to see whether Paris Saint-Germain or Arsenal make a bid for him, or whether he should stay put. Liverpool will not continue selling Germany midfielder Florian Wirtz to Bayern Munich in the January transfer window, while the German giants would only consider making a move next summer if French winger Michael Olise turns down a deal. And of course, Bournemouth's Alex Scott and Crystal Palace and England's Adam Wharton are Chelsea's primary midfield targets, with West London no longer interested in Monaco and Senegal's Lamine Kamara. Aston Villa are keen to tie Argentina midfielder Emi Buendia to a new contract as a reward for his outstanding form. And England left-back Luke Shaw could leave Manchester United when his present deal expires with the club next summer. And finally, Udinese here are set to sign Austria defender David Alaba, who left Real Madrid in summer. So, there you have it, guys. And let's check out some football fixtures for today. Andorra against Malta in the Nations League Group 1. Netherlands against Germany. Serbia against Greece. Austria against Israel. Kosovo against Republic of Ireland. Norway against Denmark. And Portugal against Wales. International friendlies, Japan against Uruguay, South Korea against Ecuador, China against Maldives, Uzbekistan against Iran, and finally Palestine against New Zealand. And in Cup of Nations qualifiers in Group C, Ivory Coast against Ghana, Congo against Equatorial Guinea, and Sierra Leone against Zimbabwe. In Group F, Mauritania against Central Africa Republic, Namibia against Congo, and Cameroon against Comoros, Libya against Botswana, and finally Tunisia against Uganda. For
friends today. How are you guys?

0: 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Aries, Taurus, Gemini. Here's your guidance for today.
1: All right, Aries, good morning to you. Snap your fingers three times in rhythm with the bass line to lock in your focus before taking on your biggest task. So, your vibe is direct impact. Taurus, good morning. Let us know the single most comforting sound in the world to you. Is it rain on a tin roof or sizzle in a pan? And mute the external pressure. Move steadily at your own tempo. Your vibe is warm analog. And of course, Gemini, text us, WhatsApp us, and give us your best quick hot fire take of the week. 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
1: All right, Cancer, good morning. Put an absolute classic track from your teenage years and let nostalgia take the wheel for 5 minutes. Okay, so you can do that. I know you can do that. And of course, your vibe is padded studio. Okay, it's a padded studio. So you can block out the secondhand stress. Okay, Cancer. Leo, good morning to you. Give a double tap on your steering wheel or desk and give yourself a silent round of applause for showing up strong. Drop the need to perform. You don't need a live audience to validate how brightly you shine because your vibe is center staged. And Virgo, bonjour, good morning. Pick one finished project on your desk, figuratively stamp it complete, and move on without second guessing it. And cut out the perfectionist static. Embrace good enough so you can preserve your mental bandwidth. Your vibe is clean master.
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0: 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From the red carpet reveals to the memes that broke your group chat. If it's trending, we're talking about it. Stay ahead of the curve and behind the scenes. 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
1: All right, Libra, good morning. Send a smooth two-word hype text to a friend, you've got this, and feel the good karma loop right back. So filter out groups or chat debates, step back and protect your internal balance above all else. You're in a harmonic mood today, okay? Yeah, Libra and Scorpio, drop us torpor text. Tell us. Tell us if you're quietly controlling the mix behind the scenes today. Block out the urge to overanalyze motives. Stay grounded right here in the present frequency, because your vibe is a sub-bass power. Not bad, not bad. Sagittarius, roll down your windows just enough to hear the air rush by and take a deep breath and reset your momentum. So cut out the future anxiety, focus on making today's scene enjoyable instead of stressing over the whole movie. Do you hear me, Sagittarius? Your vibe is a stereo panning, okay? Pan left, pan right, center panning. Voilà. Et troisième batch, c'est quoi un batch? Bonjour Cécile.
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0: And wrapping for today's horoscope with Capricorn, Aquarius, and Pisces.
1: All right, Capricorn, how are you feeling today? So, a shout out to all early risers, keeping the master tempo steady for everyone else's today. So, schedule a hard mute on work request for 15 minutes this afternoon. Rest is part of a high-level production because your vibe is a solid track. Aquarius, good morning. Texas Studio, the weirdest, most creative thought that popped into your head this morning. Will you do that, Aquarius? Send me a message. I want to know the weirdest, most creative thought. Okay? And which popped up in your head this morning. Disconnect from all digital screens during your meal break to give your mental processor a cool-down cycle. 8-bit electric is your vibe. When we're saying that, when you're having lunch, guys, put that phone away. 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Concentrate on your food. Think about what you want to do today. You understand? Pisces, good morning. Turn down the dialogue, a heavy podcast. Put an ambient soundscape and float through your commute. So filter out harsh or aggressive energy and put up a gentle velvet barrier around your morning peace. Voila. All right, so nous avons un petit message. Nous passons un message avant de terminer l'émission. Nous avons High Extreme Savai. I hope all is well on your side. I'm doing much better today.

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woman, when solely for you. 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Boy, this mid Marlo, fight on for you. Baby, choose the right one. 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

A peaceful nation begins with peaceful people. 1 minute to reflect. 1 minute to forgive. 1 minute to care. 1 minute to begin the day with peace. 1 minute. One nation. One message. 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
1: Yeah, yeah.

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In about kwa ki arrive, pa worry.

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1: In foreign news, fears are growing of a return to full-scale war in Ethiopia's Tigray region after the government and Tigrayan authorities accused each other of launching offensives. Tigrayan forces have seized control of several airports and fighting has spread into neighboring Afar and Amara regions. Tigrayan authorities say the forces were responding defensively to government attacks. The conflict follows months of tension over the 2022 peace agreement, which ended a two-year war that killed an estimated 600,000 people. The African Union has called for an immediate de-escalation and a return to talks, while Ethiopian Airlines has suspended flights to Tigray. That's it for this news summary. Thanks for listening. A very pleasant afternoon.

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Peace must be planted, nurtured, and protected.

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0: from a viral dance in Lagos to a Netflix hit in Seoul. And right back here to the streets of Victoria. Culture doesn't just travel anymore, it flies. I'm DMSXtreme and this is Pop Culture.
1: Imagine a world where ancient traditions thrive, where history and heritage shape daily life, and where cultures, both mysterious and mesmerizing, continue to captivate our imagination. Across continents, diverse civilizations have developed unique customs, languages, and ways of life that define who they are. In this video, we're diving into 10 of the most fascinating cultures that you absolutely need to know. From warrior tribes to nomadic wanderers, each culture tells a story of resilience, artistry, and human connection. Let's begin. Number 1. The Maasai people, the warriors of Africa. Deep in the heart of East Africa, along the borders of Kenya and Tanzania, live the Maasai people, a semi

Nomadic tribe, known for their striking red attire, intricate beadwork, and incredible jumping dances. The Maasai have upheld their warrior traditions for centuries, valuing cattle above all else as a symbol of wealth and survival. Their unique rite of passage includes proving bravery by hunting lions. Though today, conservation efforts have shifted their customs. Despite modern influences, the Maasai fiercely protect their identity, language, and way of life, making them one of the most distinctive cultures in the world. Number 2. The Japanese Tea Ceremony, a ritual of harmony. Japan is a land of precision and deep-rooted traditions, and few rituals showcase this more beautifully than the Japanese tea ceremony. Known as Chanoyu, this centuries-old practice is far more than just making tea. It is an art form emphasizing harmony, respect, purity, and tranquility. Each movement, from the graceful folding of a napkin to the precise whisking of matcha, is a meditative experience. The tea ceremony embodies Zen philosophy and reminds us that even the simplest acts can be transformed into something profound and meaningful. Number 3. The Bedouins, the nomads of the desert. For thousands of years, the Bedouins have roamed the vast deserts of the Middle East, living in harmony with the harsh landscapes. Their hospitality is legendary. Offering guests coffee and dates is a sacred duty, not just a courtesy. They are masters of storytelling, weaving tales of history and adventure around crackling fires beneath the starlit sky. While modern times have changed aspects of their lifestyle, many Bedouins still hold on to their traditions, passing down their nomadic wisdom from generation to generation. Number 4. The Inuit, masters of the Arctic. In the frozen landscapes of the Arctic, the Inuit people have thrived for centuries, adapting to some of the harshest conditions on Earth. Their knowledge of ice, snow, and wildlife is unparalleled, allowing them to navigate treacherous terrain with skill and precision. The Inuit are famous for their igloos, kayaks, and throat singing, a mesmerizing vocal technique unique to their culture. Despite challenges from climate change and modernization, the Inuit continue to preserve their rich heritage and connection to the land. Number 5. The Indians of the Amazon, keepers of the rainforest. Deep within the Amazon rainforest, hundreds of indigenous tribes continue to live as they have for centuries, with no contact with the outside world. Their survival skills, knowledge of medicinal plants, and spiritual connection to nature are remarkable. Many of these tribes paint their bodies with natural dyes, practice shamanic healing, and follow ancient rituals that honor the spirits of the forest. Their way of life is a testament to the deep bond between humanity and nature. Number 6. The Maori, guardians of New Zealand. The Maori people of New Zealand are known for their warrior spirit, intricate tattoos, tamoko, and the powerful haka dance. Originally Polynesian navigators, they settled in Aotearoa, New Zealand, over 1,000 years ago. The Maori deeply respect their ancestors, with every carving, song, and dance telling a story of their past. The haka, famously performed by New Zealand's rugby team, is not just a battle dance, but a declaration of strength, unity, and identity. Number 7. The Vikings, the fearless seafarers. The Vikings were one of history's most formidable cultures, known for their fearless exploration, advanced shipbuilding, and warrior mentality. Originating from Scandinavia, they traveled vast distances, reaching as far as North America centuries before Columbus. But the Vikings weren't just raiders. They were traders, farmers, and skilled craftsmen. Norse mythology, filled with gods like Odin and Thor, continues to inspire modern culture.
proving that the Viking spirit still

lives on today. Number 8. The Balinese, the Island of Gods. Bali, Indonesia is not just a paradise for tourists. It is home to a deeply spiritual and artistic culture. The Balinese people practice a unique form of Hinduism, with temples, offerings, and ceremonies embedded in daily life. Their dance and music, such as the hypnotic Kekak fire dance, are mesmerizing, while their intricate rice terraces show a perfect harmony between humans and nature. In Bali, life is a celebration of art, devotion, and tradition. Number 9. The Zulu, the warriors of South Africa. The Zulu people of South Africa have a rich history of warriors, kings, and legendary battles. Led by the great King Shaka, they created one of Africa's most powerful kingdoms. Today, their culture remains vibrant, with energetic dances, colorful beadwork, and deep respect for ancestors. The Zulu language, rich in clicks and rhythm, is a core part of their identity, keeping their heritage alive in the modern world. Number 10. The Romani, the travelers of the world. The Romani people, often called gypsies, have one of the most mysterious and misunderstood cultures in history. Originating from northern India, they spread across Europe and beyond, developing a nomadic lifestyle filled with music, dance, and storytelling. Flamenco music, with its deep passion, has roots in Romani culture. Despite centuries of discrimination, the Romani have kept their traditions alive, proving that culture can survive even in the face of adversity. From the frozen Arctic to the golden deserts, from warriors of the past to spiritual masters of the present, these 10 cultures remind us of the incredible diversity that shapes our world. Each one has a story, a tradition, and a way of life worth preserving. Learning about different cultures helps us appreciate our shared humanity, respect our differences, and see the beauty in our world. If you enjoyed this journey through the world's most fascinating cultures, don't forget to like, share, and subscribe for more incredible stories from around the globe. Until next time, keep exploring, keep learning, and stay curious.

Ladies and gentlemen, when I say we have big news for GTA 6, you need to listen, because we, as of today, just found out what their next plan is for marketing of the game. There are some big things happening here. There's essentially two going on at the same time. One of which we already knew about, we've talked about, but I'm going to give you a little bit more information on. The second of which happened today. And it could be a lot, and I mean a lot bigger than anyone is realizing. So the first thing that we know that is going on here is, wham bam, thank you ma'am, right here. GTA 6 is about to take over Miami IRL. Miami has approved a $3 million Grand Theft Auto 6 marketing campaign. So for those of you who don't know what's going on here, basically there was a city council meeting that went on about a week ago, and in this city council meeting, one of the things that needed to be approved was GTA 6 taking over the city and using the city to market the game, which makes a lot of sense because Miami is Vice City and obviously Leonida is Florida. Now, this article doesn't cover everything that has come out about this. First of all, Rockstar is paying Miami, the city, the area, $3 million in order to use the beaches, billboards, things like that to market the game. They said they brought up specifically things like beach umbrellas, things along those lines. But from things we've heard and things we've seen, they're probably going to want to go a lot further than this. Even one of the city council members coming out and saying, I don't understand why they're paying us so much money for this. They must have bigger plans here. So in other words, they presented a plan to city council with some loose ends in it in order for them to work around some things and do some marketing in ways that even the city council doesn't see coming, which is such a rockstar thing to do. I love it. So this got approved by the city, but that $3 million budget was just to the city. In that city council meeting, one of the members also said that the county also needed to approve it, which it sounded like they already did, and the amount of money that was paid to the county was not made public. So this is more than $3 million. This is a lot more than that, and I'm guessing it's going to go outside of Miami and even into the surrounding areas. So something big is happening there. When you can expect to see that, I would be willing to bet in about a month from now. I would think middle of October leading into launch, think a month before the game launches, that kind of thing. That would be my best guess for this. Generally speaking, that like IRL marketing slash like going on Conan O'Brien takes place about a month to even like a week before the launch of a game, a movie, a TV show, things like that. So that would be my best guess for that one. However, the other thing that we found out about today, maybe happening today, tomorrow, next week, anytime soon. So to start out, we have a post here that Future is going to be involved with GTA 6. We know this because his record label, Freebands, put on Instagram this image here. In this image, we have a vehicle in GTA 6 with a license plate that says Leonida, Good Time State, and then VC.

B-E-B-B-Y. In other words, Vice Baby. So Vice City Baby. Now, there was no caption. There was nothing like this posted on this. He just put it up. And clearly, Future and Free Bands is going to be working with GTA 6. The question is, to what capacity? Are they going to be releasing new songs in the game? That's a possibility. Is their record label going to be putting their songs into the game? Also a possibility. Or is it something much more? And I'm leaning towards the latter for a specific reason that we will get to in a minute. The second person we had is Morgan Wallen, or Morgan Wallen. I never know how to say it right. Putting out this image. Now, this one doesn't have as much in it. It's much more cryptic. It is a pool that has been drained. It has a ladder and there's some chairs. Now, this is funny for a completely different reason, which we'll get into in a second. But clearly from GTA 6, he is going to be working with GTA 6 as well. If you read the comments, there's one here that says new album artwork. The second one, tell us what it means, pretty please. So clearly, a couple of ladies here not knowing what Grand Theft Auto is, not knowing what GTA 6 is, but big Morgan Wallen fans. Now, you can clearly see the type of marketing that Rockstar is going for here. They are getting people who wouldn't normally pay attention to video games into video games using music. They already use Netflix. You can see how they're using multimedia to draw people into their game. It makes a lot of sense. But then they got an artist that knows what the hell he's doing. And I was pretty proud of this because the next one that we had, there's three that came out today, is Travis Scott. So Travis Scott took to Instagram and once again posted a picture. But this time it has a caption. Travis Scott said, phase one, now it's time. My return to game gotta come with rage and a lot of dancing. Let's ride. J-O-H to be continued. See y'all soon, Rockstar Games. Now, first of all, Rockstar, you need to do more with this man because this man clearly plays GTA 6. He clearly has been paying attention to your marketing. He clearly knows what to say. Let's go with the simple one. Does anyone know the game engine name that Rockstar uses? It's called the Rage Engine. It's called the Rage Engine. Travis Scott knew that, or at least his marketing guy knew that. Attention to detail. Love to see it. But it doesn't end there, because the next thing that he said is J-O-H. Now, J-O-H could be a lot of things. It could be the name of a new album that he's launching alongside GTA 6. It could be the name of a song that's coming out, which is actually more possible than you may think. But J-O-H is already a thing within GTA 6. J-O-H is a club in the game called the Jack of Hearts. And a little bit of background information, Booby Ike is kind of like the underground club guy of the game. We know that we are working with him in the extended trailer, in the very first scene, we are on a mission from Booby Ike. Now, he specifically works with Dracon Priest and I can't remember the name of the girl in it, but they are entertainers. They're singers and he has his own record label in game. He owns a club called the Jack of Hearts. It's the main get together. And in fact, this club was even seen in the extended look trailer. So when Travis Scott puts this in his image and says J-O-H, he might be involved in the game in a much bigger way than we all realize. Now, this could be done in several ways. He could be a character in the game. We've already seen them do things with like seemingly similar people to Neon, for example. He could be a voice actor in the game. His music could just be in the game. He could be releasing an album in the game. Or this could all be in conjunction with the radio system that is in the game. So, for those of you who don't know, GTA has an extensive radio system. It's the biggest game in the world, and it seems as though a lot of artists want to be involved and have their music in the game. For example, Charlie Intel tweeted out today saying, artists that have so far confirmed a collab with GTA 6 include Travis Scott, Morgan Wallen, Future, all of those confirmed. Metro Boomin, Raul Alejandro, Cariel and Paco, I don't know that one, and Keith Richards. So a variety of music, and seemingly they're going to have like rap stations, hip-hop stations, country stations, and you'll be able to choose between them. And we even saw that in the leaks for the game, the cyber leak thing that came out. You could see him scrolling through the radio. So that's confirmed. But just the way that Future said, like, he's hyped about this. Like, it's not just that my music's going to be in your game. He makes it sound like that he's quite literally returning to a game. Now, we've seen things like this before with Fortnite having concerts in game. This is something I could

0: 6 is much. But, I mean, that's the world, right? That's marketing. That's marketing in a nutshell. So it seems as though the next big thing that we're going to see from GTA 6 is going to be this music push. We've seen the Netflix push. They've gone into TV and movies. Now they're going to go into the music side of things. They've already got the gamers. They know what they're doing here. And it seems as though this is going to be the next thing. Now, how we're going to cover this, I don't know, because obviously all of this is going to be copyrighted stuff. But I'll figure out a way. I will figure out a way to do it. And something is coming soon. The fact that three massive artists all put out images for GTA 6, which means they're being paid by GTA 6, by the way, which I would love to know what those contracts look like, means something's coming. And the fact that I love Travis Scott's Instagram post. I love either his media guy or him. I hope he posted it himself. That makes it so much cooler. The fact that he included Phase 1, Rage, JOH, and See Y'all Soon tells me that his involvement might be more than all of the rest of them, or he's just having fun with it. But I love it. I love it. Something big's coming, and I'm guessing NPCs. That's going to be my prediction, especially for Travis Scott. I think he'd fit in really well.
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Peace begins at home, in our words, in our actions, in the way we listen, forgive, and respect one another. This week, take 1 minute each day to think about how you can bring more peace into your family. Peace begins with us.

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2: Today, we're counting down our picks for the most effective, accurate, or appropriate casting decisions from film and TV.
3: A wizard is never late, Frodo Baggins. Nor is he early.
2: Number 10, Scooby-Doo franchise.
4: There is absolutely, absolutely no such thing.
2: How could filmmakers possibly capture the zany energy of the animated series? For the 2002 version of Scooby-Doo, the cast came together with four talented actors from the late 1990s and early 2000s. Matthew Lillard stands out as Shaggy, becoming the lovable goof we all remember with the creaky voice.
5: Fred, you're the big banana. Daphne, you're the pastrami and bubblegum-flavored ice cream. And Velma, you're the sweet and sour mustard sauce that goes on top. That sounds pretty good, doesn't it? It's cool.
2: He's the standout among three co-stars that feel like cartoons come to life. There's also the leadership qualities of Freddie Prinze Jr. as Fred competing with Sarah Michelle Gellar's glamorous Daphne. You can't have a good adaptation without a proper Velma, though. Rounding out the group, Linda Cardinelli is the perfect know-it-all to provide key information.
6: You gotta take over the protoplasm vat.
7: How?
6: The pincer. Come on.
7: Y'all need to step back. Fritz has got his groove on.
2: Number 9, Ocean's franchise. To plan the perfect heist, you need an assorted group of misfits. Ocean's 11 seems like a cash grab remake until it turned out amazing.
8: Saul makes 10. 10 ought to do it, don't you think? You think we need one more?
2: Part of why it works is the casting, with George Clooney leading a group of A-listers and character actors. Each man fulfills a role with precision and comedic timing. From Brad Pitt's eating habits to Elliot Gould's cigars, the franchise includes details that elevate every moment. The original trilogy allows you to watch professionals work their way through a process.
9: You have a little over $160 million in your vault tonight. You may notice we're only packing up about half that. The other half we're leaving in your vault, booby-trapped, as a hostage.
10: You let our $80 million go, and you get to keep yours. That's the deal.
2: Even in the underrated Ocean's 12, audiences get to hang out with goofballs in gorgeous locations. From Andy Garcia to Julia Roberts, the cast contains some true acting gems.
11: I'm with Terry now.
8: Does he make you laugh?
11: He doesn't make me cry.
2: Number 8, Knives Out franchise. Taking on the murder mystery, filmmaker Rian Johnson brings an Agatha Christie-style plot into the 21st century.
12: Donut hole has a hole in its center. It is not a donut hole, but a smaller donut with its own hole. And our donut is not a hole at all.
2: The first Knives Out introduces audiences to Daniel Craig's Benoit Blanc. He's the southern detective with an eye for detail, investigating the death of an author with many

0: eager successors. The original features an impressive cast, including Ana de Armas, Jamie Lee Curtis, and Chris Evans. Each actor comes along and makes you think they could be a killer.
1: There is much that remains unclear, but yes, I suspect foul play.
2: Marta?
1: I have eliminated no suspects.
0: While a sequel might have ruined the fun, Glass Onion instead showcases entertaining performances from Janelle Monáe and Edward Norton. At every step of the way, Craig remains a scene stealer alongside the eclectic lineups. This includes the third entry, Wake Up Dead Man, with another array of possible criminals.
3: Oh, would you look who it is? It's Judas Judd.
4: Father, you are not welcome here.
5: All right, stop! Here's what's gonna happen. Benoit Frickin' Blanc and I are gonna ask you all some questions, and you're gonna answer them. We're gonna get to the bottom of who killed Monsignor Wicks and why!
0: Number 7, The Sopranos. As one of the most popular HBO shows, The Sopranos only works with its incredible casting.
6: My uncle's just asking for what my father would have given him if he was boss when Richie got out of prison. And it had nothing to do with they were brothers. You respected my father and you respect Richie.
7: Those who want respect, give respect.
0: James Gandolfini fits perfectly into Tony Soprano's shoes. Mixing humor and existential dread, Gandolfini leads a cast known for their mob film parts. Michael Imperioli plays the troubled Christopher, while guys like Tony Sirico bring in authenticity to their supporting roles.
8: One time at the Bing, I was alone to meet Eddie Lind. I saw the Virgin Mary.
0: Lorraine Bracco is brilliant as Dr. Melfi, trying to get through to her patient where Eddie Falco's Carmela can't. Established actors such as Steve Buscemi and Joe Pantoliano also lend their talents to later seasons. Throughout the show, you're treated to grounded characters and convincing performances. It's also fitting that the Many Saints of Newark include some real family ties to the original series.
9: What's the matter with you? Go give your father a proper hello, Stuna.
10: Come here.
11: I missed you, Dad.
10: Miss you too, kid.
0: Number 6, James Bond franchise. With Dr. No in 1962, James Bond quickly became a cinematic hero thanks to Sean Connery.
12: World domination, same old dream. Our asylums are full of people who think they're Napoleon or God.
0: His suave and sophisticated performance set a standard that all future Bond actors tried to follow. These men also got a little help from some fantastic recurring characters, love interests, and dastardly villains.
13: I have never failed on a mission, Commander. Any mission.
12: Case. Major, one of us is bound to end up gravely disappointed. There's neither of us.
0: Each incarnation of 007 needed the right casting to entice a new generation of filmgoers to watch. Regardless of their larger careers, most actors are forever marked by their inclusion in the series.
14: This is no place for you, Q. Go home.
15: Oh, don't be an idiot, 007. I know exactly what you're up to, and quite frankly, you're going to need my help.
0: With each new era, performers like Judi Dench lent even more gravitas to side characters like M. More recent stars like Daniel Craig rose to the occasion and gave audiences a stripped-down spin on the secret agent.
16: You've got your armor back on. As then.
17: I have no armor left. You stripped it from me.
0: Number 5, Game of Thrones.
18: When you play the Game of Thrones, you win or you die. There is no middle ground.
0: With so many people to keep track of, this George R.R. Martin adaptation could have been a disaster. David Benioff and D.B. Weiss assembled the various houses without taking audiences out of the dense plot.
19: Let me give you some advice, bastard. Never forget what you are. The rest of the world will not. Wear it like armor, and it can never be used to hurt you.
0: Each family feels like they really could have been related. Even setting up connections in the spin-off series like House of the Dragon. The showrunners also weren't afraid to kill off beloved characters with reckless abandon. With ruthless efficiency, everyone from Sean Bean to Peter Dinklage came along to enhance this fantasy franchise. Emilia Clarke in her story as Daenerys also did a lot of heavy lifting with a separate plotline. By interweaving allies and enemies, this long-running series became event television with its skillful take on Martin's work. Number 4, The Addams Family franchise. Echoing the original show, The Addams Family updates the material for a 1990s audience.
4: And our credo, sic gorgiamus allos subjectatos nunc, we gladly feast on those who would subdue us. Not just pretty words.
0: Raul Julia and Angelica Houston might be the best version of the central couple. Morticia and Gomez Addams must have a palpable passion, whilst also having actors tap into the gothic personas. You also need kids who can embody the precocious child characters.
4: Children, what are you doing?
2: I'm going to electrocute him.
4: But we're late for the charity auction.
2: But Mother...
4: I said no.
0: With Christina Ricci as Wednesday, the first film and its sequel, Addams Family Values, stand out. Ricci essentially inspired Jenna Ortega's show on Netflix. Along with Christopher Lloyd as Uncle Fester, the series lives and dies because of its finely tuned comedic parts.
7: Dementia. What a beautiful name.
11: It means insanity.
7: My name is Fester. It means to rot.
0: There's also a whole host of bit players that react with horror to this odd family. Number 3, Pirates of the Caribbean franchise. It went from a Disney ride to a blockbuster franchise.
20: Gentlemen,
21: m'lady,
20: you will always remember this as the day that you almost caught Captain Jack Sparrow.
0: With the help of a fun cast, Pirates of the Caribbean became an important part of 2000s pop culture. Johnny Depp was the devilish, funny, and always surprising Captain Jack Sparrow. His roguish rock star turned into an iconic character, letting the actor explore increasingly absurd plots.
22: Where's Elizabeth? She's safe, just like I promised. She's all set to marry Norrington, just like she promised. And you get to die for her, just like you promised. So we're all men of our word, really. Except for Elizabeth, who is, in fact, a woman.
0: Jeffrey Rush, Orlando Bloom, and Keira Knightley filled out the ensemble with their enjoyable work. We wanted to spread equal time with the heroes and villains, with series casting plenty of British actors to twirl their metaphorical mustaches. Even celebrities like Paul McCartney joins the latter entries with their cameos.
7: The oceans have turned to blood. Best to stay on dry land, where it's safe.
23: I'm about to be executed on dry land. Good point.
0: Everyone eagerly put on their makeup, wardrobe, and wigs, playing into the campy nature of this supernatural adventure. Number 2, The Lord of the Rings franchise. Peter Jackson and his team performed a miracle with the Lord of the Rings trilogy.
24: You have my sword. And you have my bow.
25: And my axe.
0: From hobbits to elves, the cast was a treasure trove of breakout performers, veterans, and movie stars. Each of them breathed life into a classic fantasy tale about good and evil. Using visual trickery, Jackson packs dozens of worthy artists into both huge scenes and intimate ones.
25: You shall not

0: also allowed motion capture pioneer Andy Serkis to share his talents with the world. Ian McKellen competes with Viggo Mortensen, Hugo Weaving, and Christopher Lee in a densely packed ensemble. Every individual performance adds to a beautiful tapestry set in Middle-earth. Drawing you in with its massive spectacle, the series also succeeds in its more human moments thanks to these gifted actors.
1: Die now.
2: I am no man.
0: Number 1, Harry Potter franchise. It was a million to one shot, and somehow they made it work.
3: But before you can take your seats, you must be sorted into your houses. They are Gryffindor, Hufflepuff, Ravenclaw, and Slytherin.
0: The book series turned into a movie franchise in 2001, featuring young actors that would have to carry on for a decade. Daniel Radcliffe, Rupert Grint, and Emma Watson could not have been better suited for their roles. Each one brings a distinct look, demeanor, and character arc as they grow older. There's also the impactful work of Michael Gambon, Maggie Smith, and the ever-changing dark arts professors.
4: Happiness can be found even in the dark

0: one only remembers to turn on the light.
1: Fan favorites like Hagrid and the Snape wouldn't be the same without great casting, giving performers like Alan Rickman more incredible roles. Every gamble paid off as the ensemble aged gracefully until Deathly Hallows.
2: Back?
3: Yeah.
2: Jumper? Let me see.
4: Here they come.
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2: People ask me, am I afraid of death? The truth is, I think what scares me the most is not being able to say all the things I want to say to you when I'm no longer here. So this song is for Haley, for when that day comes.
3: Where's Haley? Where is she at?
4: This ain't Haley.
3: Who is it?

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I know I was your rock, and I still am. 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
2: 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And if there's days where you wanna just lock yourself in your room and cry, just think about how when you were little, how you and I, back and forth to the studio, we used to drive. 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